Wanna hear the biggest trick? That Pitbull and Romeo played on the music industry. It's making them think that we didn't exist. Nah.

deeper than love. Our lust is hotter than hell, but our passion is sent from above. So split the Red Sea just to come see me. Believe me, life could guarantee death, so baby, live it up and come play with this demon. Jodido angelito, ven que te tengo un regalito. Ven